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Hi babe, it's me. 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

0: just want to show y'all what I can do. 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Singing that Boom Elementary. Thank you, Billy Bob Joe and my fairies.
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2: 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The human world is a mess. Life under the sea is better than anything they got going on up there.

part of the Be a Reading Hero with Scandar campaign, it's time to meet another one of our heroes. Meet Mitchell Henderson, friend, planner, rider. Mitchell is one of the characters in the number one best-selling Scandar book series by A.F. Stedman. He grew up on the island and begins his training at the same time as Scandar, Bobby and Flo, quickly becoming an important member in their quartet of unicorn riders. Clever, curious and brilliantly resourceful, Mitchell is always asking questions, researching and plotting out the group's plans on a blackboard. He likes to keep things tidy and under control, which isn't always easy when your unicorn has other ideas. Mitchell is bonded with Red Knight Delight, a fiery unicorn who couldn't be more different from him. She's often covered in mud, causing chaos, and even letting off the occasional flame-filled fart. Scandar and the Unicorn Thief, the first book in the series, is available at all good bookshops. 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

0: the UK. 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

0: part of the Be a Reading Hero with Scandar campaign, it's time to meet another one of our heroes. Meet Mitchell Henderson, friend, planner, rider. Mitchell is one of the characters in the number one best-selling Scandar book series by A.F. Stedman. He grew up on the island and begins his training at the same time as Scandar, Bobby and Flo, quickly becoming an important member in their quartet of unicorn riders. Clever, curious and brilliantly resourceful, Mitchell is always asking questions, researching and plotting out the group's plans on a blackboard. He likes to keep things tidy and under control, which isn't always easy when your unicorn has other ideas. Mitchell is bonded with Red Knight's Delight, a fiery unicorn who couldn't be more different from him. She's often covered in mud, causing chaos, and even letting off the occasional flame-filled fart. Scandar and the Unicorn Thief, the first book in the series, is available at all good bookshops. Go to funkidslive.com and search Be a Reading Hero for more info on the Scandar series. It's the biggest countdown of the year, and your vote is more important than ever before.
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0: 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This is Fun Kids.
1: Hi, we're the Bell family. We're on the way to our holiday. And we would like, I knew you by Taylor Swift. Thank you.

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3: 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It's 3 p.m, it's Saturday afternoon, it's 65 million years ago, and yes, it's raining.
4: That's right, Bob. Not ideal conditions today, but at least it should dampen down the volcanoes.
3: But hopefully not the atmosphere, which as you can hear is electric. Our commentator today is Ron Motson.

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2: It is Fun Kids. It's Georgia here, and it's the best day of the week. I can't believe it's Saturday already. We've got loads of fun on the way. We're going to celebrate a special day. I've got the Fun Kids talent show, and we're kicking off with Descendants.

Harry Styles, as it was playing on Fun Kids. Are you ready to celebrate? I definitely am. Every single weekend we celebrate anything we can. Sometimes it's really weird, but today it's all about a fruit. Now this fruit is usually round and it's covered in soft fuzzy skin. It grows from a pink blossom and this fruit is usually orange, yellow or red on the outside. And I reckon this clue is going to help. It has a big hard stone in the middle. Now, if you think you know which fruit we're celebrating today, send me a message on the free Fun Kids app or at funkidslive.com and I'll reveal it after this one from The Greatest Showman.

0: since the World Cup, that song has been stuck inside my head. I can't stop singing it. It's Die Die on Fun Kids, and we're celebrating a certain type of fruit. But have you guessed the correct one? I gave you some clues. This fruit is usually round and it's covered in soft fuzzy skin. It starts growing from a pink blossom and it's usually orange, yellow, red, and has a huge stone in the middle. But which fruit are we celebrating? Well, it's actually a peach, because yes, today is officially Eat a Peach Day. Oh no, I don't have a peach. Okay, after the show, I'm going to go straight to the shop, buy a peach and eat it, because it's the only way to celebrate, right?
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2: 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She launched herself into the air and swooped and swished higher and higher in chase with the escape pod. Got an idea for a story? 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
5: 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What do we need? 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

0: need a loving, I'm living, so we turning up. 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
1: Can you believe Ariana Grande is performing in London at the moment? Oh, I don't have tickets. I'm so sad. But if you've seen her, I am so, so gel. Let me know if you have. Now, maybe you have a hidden talent. Maybe you're an amazing singer like Ariana Grande. Well, now's your chance to show it off, because each week we'll be celebrating the amazing, funny and surprising things that you can do. Maybe you dance like nobody's watching, or you have the best jokes ever. Perhaps you're a whiz at magic tricks, or you can whistle the largest tune, or you can balance a spoon on your nose for absolutely ages. I can actually do that, you know. You might even have an unbeatable egg and spoon race time, or be brilliant at beatboxing, tongue twisters, or even building the tallest Lego tower. Big or small, silly or serious, if it's your talent, I want to hear about it, so let me know at funkidslive.com/Georgia, and I'll be telling you all about Etta's talent after this one from Barbie on Funkin'.
2: I know sometimes we could feel so small and be afraid to be who we are, but stand tall, 'cause you got the key.

0: Lewis Capaldi, Someone You Loved. It's the Future Humans remix on Fun Kids, and it's time for the talent show. And today it's all about 11-year-old Etta, who is amazing at rapping. Now, she can actually rap a really fast rap song, and she can do it in 7.41 seconds, and it includes 19 words. That is so fast, Etta. I can't believe it. I've even listened to you rap, and I am impressed. I am so impressed. It is so fast. Well done to you, Etta. Etta is officially the fastest rapper in the whole entire world on Fun Kids. If you have an amazing talent that you want to show off the world, then let me know at funkidslive.com/Georgia. And now, in summer.
1: Really? I'm guessing you don't have much experience with heat.

0: are both so intense, put them together, it just makes sense. 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When life gets rough, I like to hold on to my dream, relaxing in the summer sun, just letting off steam. 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
1: I'm gonna tell him.
2: Don't you dare.
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0: Ed Sheeran's Sapphire on Fun Kids. And now, in Activity Quest, Adam gets a one-on-one lesson with Rory at Top Golf, the game that's a mixture of darts and golf. 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
1: 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So it's kind of like a sports bar stroke driving range, and it's just good fun is how I'd describe it.
2: Somebody explained it to me a bit like if golf met darts.
1: Yes.
2: Is that fair?
1: That's a very fair assumption. I also like to bring bowling into the mix. Darts, mix of golf, mix of bowling, because you get your own lane, you get your own name on the screen, which is a bit like what the bowling would be. But yeah, especially the darts as well, because when you're aiming for the targets, it is like trying to aim for specific parts and you're getting points and things like that.
2: So you said targets. Talk to me about what we do then. Imagine we're standing in a bay.
1: Yep.
2: I've got a club in my hand. We're going to learn all about them in a minute. The game is basically ball, whack ball, get a ball in bunker.
1: Not necessarily a bunker, but you could treat it like that, because obviously the bunker on a real golf course is like sand element. We don't really have that on our range. It is like a deep target. There are targets at each like yardage point, so they progressively get further and further away. And we do have the back fence as well, which is 242 yards away if you fancy hitting that one. But each point, yeah, you put the ball through the ID tray so it registers to yourself. Line up, hit however you want to hit, whether you're beginner or advanced. Aim for any target you want and it will score you points. Minimum being 3, maximum being 10, unless there's double points.
2: What's your high score?
1: My high score was from when I was actually a little bit younger before I started working here. I got 180.
2: Okay. Do you think I can get 180 today?
1: We've got Scott here, who's the PGA coach, so I reckon with a little bit of his teaching, I reckon we could hit 100.
2: Okay.
1: I reckon
2: that's a very
1: so.
2: Polite way of saying no. Good luck.

0: Rihanna and Calvin Harris, We Found Love. And if you've been enjoying Adam at Top Golf and Activity Quest, well, there's more where that came from.
1: So Top Golf is fun. Top Golf is golf, but Top Golf is not golf. Top Golf is a place where you're going to come with your family, spend some quality time together, have some food, have some drink, and then on the side, get a little bit competitive when you're hitting golf balls out onto the range into targets.
2: I've never played before. I've only ever had one golf lesson before, when I was about 10 years old, which was quite a while ago. We're stood here in a bay. I can see some tees, I can see some golf clubs. You've got a big basket of balls. You're going to teach me what to do.
1: I'm going to teach you what to do. So, for us here at Top Golf, it's a little bit different than it is on a normal driving range. So all of our golf balls have a little microchip in, and they're all assigned to each player. We have scanners by the side of the mat. So when you put your ball through the scanner, that then registers your name on the screen. That puts you in play. We then have a selection of games that you can play depending on your skill level. So our standard Top Golf game is any target, any ball, any time, most points wins. We have other games, top chip, top shot, top break, top pressure, which designate a target for you. So they'll say, right, you need to hit four balls into red, or four balls into yellow, or four balls into brown. And then top practice is just our practice mode, where you just hit the balls out on the range and it gives you a distance of how far they've gone. So we'll play Top Golf, which is the one that 99% of the people here play. Our golf ball is registered and ready to go. We now have a large selection of golf clubs to choose from. So, for us, because we're new, and we call you new, we're new.
2: No, that's fine.
1: We've got regular size clubs that are catered towards your average bloke, and then lighter clubs, which are a little bit shorter and a little bit lighter, for humans that are a little bit shorter and a little bit lighter. So, sevens, eights, and nines are easier to use. So I generally suggest people start with 7, 8s and 9s, because it's going to give you more chance of hitting better shots. Drivers are more fun, but a little bit harder. So it basically works on potential distance. So these guys have a higher potential distance, the drivers. But it's harder to get that potential out of them. So they could go 200 yards, but it's hard to get them 200. You might only get them 100 or... And so these might only go 100, but it's easier to get them to 100.
2: And so all of these are in like a thing with holes in, and they've all got the colours around them, which match up with the colours on the...
1: Yeah, so we've got the yardages here, so red 25, yellow 50, green 90, etc., all the way through to the black target, which is at 240. We've got a suggested target around the clubs, which people can choose to go for or not go for. It's really up to you which target you aim for.
2: Okay, so just for everyone listening, colours in order, closest to furthest, red, yellow, green, brown, blue, pink and black. Black is the furthest. That's the
1: same as snooker.
2: The top shot.
1: Black is most points.
2: Should we whack a ball?
1: Let's do it.

0: Love that one from Silk City and Dua Lipa with Electricity. And now back to Adam at Top Golf in Activity Quest.
1: Talk to me about why this is a great thing for kids and families to do in particular.
2: We have a lot of different game modes. So, it all covers the different varieties of, like, beginner, as I said, from beginners to advanced to even pros. Like, we've got one game mode that's called Top Pressure. It's like around the board on darts. It breaks down the yellow target into all the different sections. But you've also got Top Golf, which is what I like to call the free-for-all. Any club, any target, anything in the coloured areas on the maps that you might get to see, we get you double points in the next shot. And it's just, it's such a nice, it brings a fun element to golf, because everyone thinks, oh, golf, get up early in the morning, walk around 18 holes, spend 4 hours doing it. This is, oh, come have nice food and drink, have lunch, spend time with your family, and most importantly, have fun, because you can get competitive, but keep it simple.
3: That was an audible gasp.
4: That was perfect. So that noise is the noise that we're looking for.
3: Okay.
4: That was
3: every
4: a good golf
3: time.
4: Shot. Every time.
3: For 20 balls.
4: But that was a good golf shot. We have our first very, very good contact.
3: Okay.
4: That was the first one where the contact was really good.
3: So we're on 13 points now.
4: Six. This is ball 13.
3: Oh, we're on 6 points, 13 points.
4: Yeah, I didn't want to tell you that. We should have. We're on 13 points, everyone.
3: No, we're not.
2: We're on six.
4: We're on six so far. We've got, eight balls left.
3: Eight balls left.
4: Yep. Oh, we're in business now, everyone. That's two in a row.
3: Two in a row.
4: Oh, we got double points as well. That was a good shot as well. In the middle of the yellow, double points.
3: And so the game as you play gives you sort of mini fun, slightly random things.
4: Yeah,
3: with the balls.
4: So if you, depending on where you hit your ball, so if you hit your ball toward the center of the targets, it's going to give you double points for your next ball. So again, a great chance to score big. We also have ball number 11 for everyone as a bonus ball. So if that goes in a double point scoring area, you get a bonus 10 points.
3: Okay.
4: We unfortunately have did not do that. Yes. We are past that point in our life, and we had zero. Oh, great shot.
3: Straight
4: great
3: in.
4: Great shot. Straight in, no bounces. Perfect contact. Oh, we're going to get this one in the middle.
3: Okay. Final ball.
4: Final ball. We're on 30, which is good.
3: Yeah.
4: So if we can get... Well, the middle of the yellow target is 8 points. We don't have a double, unfortunately. But the middle of the yellow target is 8 points. So we could get 38. Unless something miraculous happens and we hit it to green.
3: Where's green? All the way over there.
4: All the way over there, yeah.
3: 30 seconds.
4: Oh, 30 points. That would be 30 points. Well, I did say between 30 and 40.
3: You did.
4: Is pretty good for a brand new Top Golf person who's never done it before. So I would congratulate you on your 30 points. And if the first half was anything like the second half, it would have been way better.
5: 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Mitchell is one of the characters in the number one best-selling Scandar book series by A.F. Stedman. He grew up on the island and begins his training at the same time as Scandar, Bobby and Flo, quickly becoming an important member in their quartet of unicorn riders. Clever, curious and brilliantly resourceful, Mitchell is always asking questions, researching and plotting out the group's plans on a blackboard. He likes to keep things tidy and under control, which isn't always easy when your unicorn has other ideas. Mitchell is bonded with Red Knight's Delight, a fiery unicorn who couldn't be more different from him. She's often covered in mud, causing chaos, and even letting off the occasional flame-filled fart. Scandar and the Unicorn Thief, the first book in the series, is available at all good bookshops. Go to funkidslive.com and search Be a Reading Hero for more info on the Scandar series.

What a song for a weekend. Zara Larsson with Lush Life on Fun Kids. It's Georgia here and it's Saturday, our favourite day of the week, right? It's almost 11 o'clock, but don't go anywhere because after 11, I'm going to tell you all about a PE teacher who has a push-up world record.

0: 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This is Fun Kids.
1: It's Georgia here. It's just after 11 o'clock. And up next, a world record that was broken by a PE teacher. Then I'm doing a pet shout out to the best pet in the whole entire world. And you might even be able to win yourself a £100 voucher.

Hashtag sisters, nothing with you on Fun Kids. Now, how many push-ups can you do? I've got to admit, I can probably do one. Maybe not even one. I can do it if I, you know, when you do the easy way, like you go on your knees and then do push-ups. I could probably do a few more then. Well, there's actually a PE teacher. She's called Laura, and she's actually got the world record for the most push-ups in an hour by a female. But how many push-ups do you reckon she managed in that hour? Send me a message on the free Fun Kids app. Send me your guess, and I'll reveal it after this on Fun Kids. Here's 0800 Heaven.

Call me back when you get this, okay? I love you and I miss you so much. Okay, bye.

0: sing about the sun. It's Dog on Fleas on Fun Kids. And you've been trying to guess the world record for the most push-ups in 1 hour by a female. Now, this was broken by Laura. She's a PE teacher, and she did it to prove to her children, students, and others that hard things are worth doing. Now, if you said 500 push-ups, you are very wrong. Maybe you said 1,000 push-ups. You're still wrong, because Laura managed 1,826 push-ups in 1 hour. Wow!
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Gonna make you sweat from Madagascar 3 on Fun Kids. And if you have the best pet in the whole entire world, well, I need to hear from you, because in just a few minutes time it's pet shout outs and I'll be shouting out to the best pet ever. So don't go anywhere, it might be yours.

Can't Stop the Feeling from Trolls on Fun Kids. And now it's time to find out which pet is the best pet in the whole entire world, because it's time for pet shoutouts on Fun Kids. Today it goes to Freya's Pets. She's 9 years old and she says big shout out to our amazing kittens, 5-month-old Bob and Rainbow. They love playing with each other and they love having a cuddle and fall asleep together. Such gorgeous brothers, we love them. Now I'm going to take a look at them now. Oh, they look so cute. They're on this pink cushion and they are actually cuddling. One of them has his arm around the other. Oh, it's so cute. Oh, I love them too. We love you, Bob and Rainbow. You are officially the best pets in the whole entire world. If you have a pet that you want to shout out to on Fun Kids, well, let me know at funkidslive.com/Georgia.

from Teen Beach Movie. That's how we do on Fun Kids. How would you like to win that £100 voucher? Well, all you need to do is make an advert and it might get played on Fun Kids. 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Aluminium is pretty amazing. It's light, strong, doesn't rust, and is used in everything from drink cans to jumbo jets. It's also a super recycler. 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

from the Explorer and the Bear on Fun Kids. It's Georgia here. It's almost 12 o'clock, so make sure you tell me what you're having for lunch. After 12, we've got loads of fun on the way, including some very weird, unbelievable, mind-bending facts. And actually, I also have my favourite fact about wombats. So make sure you

0: on 12 o'clock. This is Fun Kids.
1: It is Fun Kids. 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

Becky Hill and David Guetta, it's Remember. 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

It's Hold Me in the Dark, and now on Fun Kids, it's time for a game of Zero or Hero. Every weekend, I'm dreaming up the wackiest, silliest, and most awesome superpowers ever, like flying backwards on a sandwich, shooting rainbows from your elbows, and turning broccoli into actual trees. But are these powers epic hero powers, or totally useless zero powers? Well, that's where you come in, because in a few minutes' time, I'll be revealing today's superpower, and you can let me know if you think it's a zero power or a hero power. I think you might like this one. Well, maybe, if you don't have any secrets. I'll tell you more after this one from Robo Dancing

Clean Bandit with Symphony on Fun Kids. It's Georgia here and we're playing a game of Zero or Hero. So if you've just started listening, well, you've come at the right time because it's time to announce today's superpower. Okay, are you ready? You can make any object talk, but it tells everyone your secrets. Oh no. Well, if you have no secrets, then it's fine because it'll be no different. But if you have loads of secrets, like you accidentally broke your sister's Nintendo Switch, or you cheated on a spelling test, oh no, that would not be good. So let me know, do you think it's a zero power or a hero power? You can make any object talk, but it tells everyone your secrets.

Imagine that you could speak to everything in your room. That would be so cool. Maybe leave out the curtain though. That's a bit strange. Let me know what you think. You still have time at funkidslive.com/Georgia. And now one from Wreck-It Ralph. It's When Can I See You Again on Funkin'.

I just might. It's Bruno Mars on your Saturday afternoon. And this week, Dan's getting up close with the fascinating world of entomology, the study of bugs, from how they communicate and survive to the incredible ways they've adapted to their environments. 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

Call Me Maybe, it's Carly Rae Jepsen, and it's the biggest countdown of the year, and your vote is more important than ever before. Which song will you vote for in this year's Fun Kids Top 100 Disney Songs? This year has seen a new Moana movie, another film in the Toy Story saga, and another Descendants movie. There are a lot of songs to pick from. Vote for your favourite Disney songs of all time right now at funkidslive.com, and the results will be announced in a day-long countdown on Fun Kids on August Bank Holiday Monday. That's the 31st of August from 10 a.m. Oh, it's so exciting! Maybe it's this one from Coco. Really?

High hopes on Fun Kids, and I really have high hopes right now because it's time for some really weird, unbelievable, mind-bending facts. Did you know that some bamboo can grow really quickly, more than 90 centimetres in a day? Octopuses have 3 hearts, and now my favourite fact of all time, wombats do cube poos. This

0: swore I'd never do this, but I'm hypnotized by how these pages flip because I refuse to have my power stripped. A potion, a spell, a summon, a curse? Anything to make that light reverse. To this book I don't want to be tethered, but desperate times call for desperate measures.
1: Where was I? Oh, yeah.
0: There's a traitor in this town, and still I remain unbent. Come out now, explain yourself.

Ariana Grande, We Can't Be Friends, Wait For Your Love on Fun Kids. It's Georgia here, it's almost 1 o'clock, which means Lauren's on the way. But let's think back to all the fun stuff we've done. This morning we celebrated a fruit, and that fruit is a peach, because today is Eat a Peach Day. So yes, I'm going to go and buy a peach right now. Then we have the Fun Kids Talent Show, and Etta is a really fast rapper. You wouldn't believe it. Then you guess the world record for the most push-ups in 1 hour by a female. This record was broken by Laura, who's a PE teacher, and she managed 1,826 push-ups in 60 minutes. That is wild. We shouted out to two really cute kittens in pet shoutouts, and their owner is Freya, who's 9 years old, and they are very, very, very cute. We played a game of Zero or Hero, and you voted on the superpower of making any object talk, but it tells everyone your secrets. I think it's a hero power on Fun Kids. And I can't forget that wombats do cubed poos. Can you believe it? I'll be back tomorrow from 10 a.m. and I'm going to leave you with one of my faves. It's Apples and Bananas on Fun Kids.

0: Across the UK, it's just gone 1 o'clock. This is Fun Kids.
1: Well, hello, good afternoon and happy Saturday. I'm Lauren here with you. Thanks for joining me. On the way, we've got a very warm song from the Kids Pop Kids to play. Yeah, it's called Hot To Go. After the brand new one from the Backstreet Boys, it's from Paw Patrol, the Dino movie. It's Potluck.

0: the Mortals on Funkits. Hey, I'm Lauren. How are you doing? Oh, tell you what, I feel like it's been forever since we've hung out. It was only a week ago, but I hope you enjoyed your week. I'm very much looking forward to the next couple of hours. They're going to be full of fun. Yeah, I promise, full of fun. We're going to be chatting about some amazing Funkids podcasts, ones that you're not going to want to miss. We're going to become bag detectives. We've got some shout outs to do. We've actually got a very exciting birthday to celebrate as well. All of that on the way after a brand new song from Taylor Swift. You know the one from Toy Story 5? Yeah, I'll play that next.
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1: Pass the chips. Who's got the remote control?
0: Here it is. Time for Aeroto.
1: It's definitely time for Walkness.
0: Oh, I don't like this show. Hey, look. I found a quarter.

0: Ross on Fun Kids. I'm Lauren here with you, and this week I learn a brand new word. Yep, the word is entomology. Entomology, do you know what that means? It means the study of bugs. And that's what they're chatting about on this week's Science Quest. Yep, Dan is getting up close with the fascinating world of entomology, from how bugs communicate and survive to the incredible ways they've adapted to their environments. He's digging into the science behind some of the smallest and most fascinating creatures on Earth. Here's a clip.
1: I discovered something to do with honeybees. Honeybees are the most studied insect in the world, and they're absolutely amazing. But I found something that nobody else had discovered before about them, and that is how they regulate their conflicts within the colony by the worker bees policing each other. And I didn't just stumble upon it, I actually predicted it would happen and set out to find it, and indeed was able to find it with some colleagues. And so that was a very, very satisfying moment. Not just the finding of it, but the predicting it, and making the predictions using what we call theory.
0: Well, there we go. And you can hear more about entomology. I'm going to keep saying it because it's a brand new word. Entomology, wherever you get your podcasts, by searching Science Quest or heading over to our website, funkidslive.com. 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
3: No, for both of you, actually. Take a seat.

0: So, what do you say, Mom and Dad?
1: Well, during the second verse, your father made a phone call. Alan, bring him in.
2: Whoa, boy.
3: From the story Pirates, that's the perfect horse on Fun Kids. And we are listening to that on Saturday, the 22nd of August. Now, if today is your birthday, happy birthday. I hope it's filled with loads of presents, all your favourite people, and a cake bigger than the one in Matilda. Oh, yeah. Do you think you'd beat Bruce and eat it all to yourself? I don't know. You might feel a little bit sick afterwards and you don't want that. Well, listen, if it is your birthday today, I've got some great news. You share it with Dua Lipa. Yeah, it's also her birthday today. And I think she's a pretty cool birthday twin, don't you? Here she is now from a song from the Barbie movie.

0: see what's happening.
1: I can't what?
0: And they don't have a clue.
1: Who's they?
0: They'll fall in love, and here's the bottom line. Our trio's down to two.
1: Oh, I get it.
0: The sweet caress of twilight.
1: Yeah.
0: There's magic everywhere.
1: It's everywhere.
0: And with

0: three. In short, our pal is doomed.
1: You're listening to Fun Kids with me, Lauren. And I'm here with a tricky question. Have you got a favourite Disney song? I know you do. We all do. The reason I ask is the biggest countdown of the year is almost here. The Fun Kids Top 100 Disney Songs. It's back. And I know this year is going to be extra tough to make a decision because we've had a brand new Moana film. We've had a new Toy Story movie. There's been more Descendants. But if you do have a favourite or two favourites, you can have up to 10 actually, then vote for them right now at funkidslive.com, and then the results will be announced in a day-long countdown right here on Fun Kids on August Bank Holiday Monday, which is the 31st of August at 10 a.m. less than 10 days away. So

0: It's Years and Years, and if you're over me, on Funkits. 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
2: As part of the Be a Reading Hero with Scandar campaign, it's time to meet another one of our heroes. 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Mitchell is one of the characters in the number one best-selling Scandar book series by A.F. Stedman. He grew up on the island and begins his training at the same time as Scandar, Bobby and Flo, quickly becoming an important member in their quartet of unicorn riders. Clever, curious and brilliantly resourceful, Mitchell is always asking questions, researching and plotting out the group's plans on a blackboard. He likes to keep things tidy and under control, which isn't always easy when your unicorn has other ideas. Mitchell is bonded with Red Knight Delight, a fiery unicorn who couldn't be more different from him. She's often covered in mud, causing chaos, and even letting off the occasional flame-filled fart. Scandar and the Unicorn Thief, the first book in the series, is available at all good bookshops. 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

and forget about us on Fun Kids. Hey, I'm Lauren. Thanks for joining me today. It's always amazing to have you here. And I'm now going to play one of my favourite songs of all time. You know those songs that as soon as you press play, they make you smile the biggest smile, like the Cheshire Cat from Alice in Wonderland? Well, this is that song for me. It's by KSI. It is perfect for the sunshine, perfect for the summer holidays. It's called Holiday, and it is playing right here on Fun Kids. I wanna wake up.

0: the UK. It's just gone 2 o'clock. This is Fun Kids.
1: Right, we are kicking off at 2 o'clock with three songs, two from films and one from a pop prince. We've got some Wicked, we've got some Zombies 3, but first, here's Harry Styles.

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0: Go, Ariana Grande, and Defying Gravity from the Wicked film on Funkit. Hey, I'm Lauren, and it is now time to spin our shout-out spinner. Yeah, we love to do shout-outs here on Fun Kids, but sometimes we've got so many amazing people in our lives, we don't know who to shout out, and that is when the spinner helps us out. Now, this weekend is all about someone who makes you feel brave. Now, that could be your grandma when a Disney film gets a little bit scary. It could be your gymnastics teacher when you're learning a brand new routine. Or it could be your dog when you're playing outside and it starts to get a little dark. Whoever it is, come and tell me all about them at funkidslive.com/Lauren. That's me, I'm Lauren, and we'll read some out after this.
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It's Robin Williams. Friend Like Me on Fun Kids. Okay, let's get going with all your shout outs for the people that make you feel brave. We've got lots of lovely ones coming through. Hey to Jemima, who'd like a shout out for her best friend Mia. She says that Mia makes her feel very brave because the other day, on their summer holidays, they went to a theme park and they rode the biggest roller coaster. Jemima says she wouldn't have done it without Mia, making her feel nice and brave, and they got a cool photo at the end. That sounds amazing. Well done, girls. And hey also to Jack, who says, my mum, Sarah, makes me feel brave when I have a spelling test at school. I get really nervous, but she practices the words with me in bed the night before and tells me I'll do great. And I bet you do, Jack, as well. There's no need to be nervous, but well done. Oh, keep these coming in then. funkitalive.com/Lauren. I want to know about the person that makes you feel the most brave. We'll read some more out tomorrow after this from Katy Perry.

And welcome home on Fun Kids. Hey, I'm Lauren. 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Yeah, it's travelling across the UK with a spectacular live show all about space. 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You're going to feel like Buzz Lightyear. That's why we're calling it our Fun Kids Astronaut Training. And the best part is you get to see Dan in real life. Yeah, not just listening to him, you get to see him, and he's going to be right there in front of you with the weirdest and coolest space science. If you want to be there, you can see him on Thursday. Yep, the 27th of August in Banbury. 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

David Guetta, Teddy Swims, Tones and I, Gone, Gone, Gone on Funk Kids. Hey, I'm Lauren, pushing play on a song from Ariana Grande because she's pretty much moved here to the UK with all of us. She is here on tour doing not one, not two, but 10 concerts at the O2 Arena, which means 200,000 fans are going to see her. Now, 200,000 is a big number. Have you ever done a 1,000-piece puzzle, a 1,000-piece jigsaw puzzle? If you tip all the pieces out onto the table, there are loads.

It's with me, Lauren. And this month, we're celebrating a big birthday. Yeah, you can celebrate the 55th anniversary of the Mr. Men and Little Miss books by taking part in a free, interactive, birthday-themed character trail throughout Battersea Power Station. Now, I love these books, and my favourite character has got to be Little Miss Chatterbox, because, well, I love to chat to you guys, and she's pink, and that's my favourite colour. You can pick up a trail map, discover the hidden characters, and unlock free, downloadable gifts along the way. Now, this month-long celebration also includes interactive arts and crafts sessions with special character appearances from Mr. Tickle. Yeah, and exciting in-store activations as well. This special takeover celebrates the first book in the series, which is Mr. Tickle, first published on the 10th of August, 1971. All you gotta do is search Mr. Men, Little Miss Takeover for full details. And as always, for more things to do, just search Funkit Activity Quest.

Doja and Bananas on Fun Kids. Definitely not the way you spell bananas. It's got more nanas in it, but it's more fun that way, I think. Right, I'm Lauren here with you. It's almost 3 o'clock and we're going to become bad detectives. But first, let's have a sing-song to this by the Kids Bop Kids. It's I'm Good and it's playing on Fun Kids.

0: across the UK. It's just gone 3 o'clock. This is Fun Kids.
1: It's a Saturday afternoon. I'm Lauren here with you, and very soon we're going to play my game Bad Detectives. Now, if you don't know how to play, don't worry. I'll tell you all about it in just a minute after we listen to Harry Styles and Le Sserafim, Boom Palah.
0: This is Fun Kids.
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0: Hello, on Fun Kids. Hey, I'm Lauren. We are heading towards the end of the summer holidays, and it might be that you've finally run out of fun things to do. It happens, but don't worry, Activity Quest is always here to give you some inspiration. Actually comes up with the best ideas if you ask me. And if it's free summer fun you're looking for, you can find that in Leeds. Head over to Kirkgate Market, where there's a range of family-friendly activities, including arts and crafts, shows, circus school, bumper cars, interactive games, a climbing wall, and roller skating. The hardest part is choosing what to start with. How would you choose? I don't know. You'd have to work your way through. All you got to do is search Summer of Fun Kirkgate Market for what's on and when.
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1: It's time to be awesome on Fun Kids. 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We'll do that in just a minute after this from the

is Tom Fletcher and Marissa McFly, the loner on Fun Kids from Space Band, of course. And I'm Lauren here with you. Let's play my game, Bag Detectives. 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They tell us what they've got in their bags. And based on those items, we're trying to figure out where they're heading. Now, we actually know where today's contestant is heading. It's Darcy. Darcy's going to her nan and granddad's. But what activity is she doing when she gets there? She's got 5 things in her bag, and hopefully that will help us. She has got some brushes, a palette, an apron, a water pot, and some paper. What will she be doing with some brushes, a palette, an apron, a water pot, and some paper? Have a think, chat to the people around you, and we'll find out after this from Jonas Blue and JP Cooper. It's Perfect Strangers, and it is playing.

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1: Harold! Time to leave for school! 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
2: Okay, Mom.
1: Harold, aren't you forgetting something? A big hug and kiss for your mom. Come on!
2: Mom, I'm late already. I should probably...
3: And how about a nice big hug for Dad?
2: Dad, not now. Sorry.
1: Don't forget me, your big sister, Janie, who loves you so much.
2: Mom, Dad, Janie, there is something I need to say.

0: officially not be hugging or kissing anyone anymore. And I request that you refrain from hugging or kissing me as well.
1: Oh, Harold! Why?
2: You're so cute, and I could snug you, and I love you. I could just eat you right up, and I put you in my pocket. You're my Harold.
0: Mom, what did I just say?
2: Mm-hmm. Oh, my.

0: It's fine, I guess, but maybe not ideal.
1: Welcome home, Harold. Everything okay?
0: Yeah, Dad. Just want to go to my room and think. It's sad a little, not how I thought I'd feel. I think I need a hug and a kiss.
2: Fish, are you okay?
3: Hey, Harold!
0: Shay, what are you doing out of your fishbowl? Wait, you can talk?
3: And

0: Doug, fish kiss.
1: That was weird, but also kind of cool. Wait, how can you breathe? You're out of the water.
0: Good point.

You're listening to Fun Kids with me, Lauren, playing High School Musical 3, and it's on Fun Kids. And as well as that, we're also trying to get to the bottom of today's bag detective mystery. Yeah, Darcy's here. She's actually got a very heavy bag with her. Lots of things in there. She's got brushes, she's got a palette, she's got an apron, she's got a water pot, and she's got some paper. But where could she be heading with all of those things? I think I know. In fact, I think there's only one activity where you need all of those things for, and that is painting. A big well done if you said that. If you didn't, don't panic. We'll play again tomorrow. And hey, if you want to be just like Darcy and get in touch at funkidslive.com/Lauren, ask an adult to help and tell me what's in your bag, then all of us here at Fun Kids can try and have a guess about what fun activity you're getting up to. Right now, though, here's Coldplay.

0: 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No, Hawaiian Roller Coaster Ride did, which was from Lilo and Stitch, a different song. 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
1: This is

Alex Warren. And Carry You Home on Fun Kids. And that is it from me for another day. I've been Lauren here with you. Doesn't time fly when you're having fun? I'll be back same time tomorrow from 1 o'clock. You've got Emma Louise coming up next with her Joker's Corner. I'll see you tomorrow. And here's Taylor Swift, The Fate of Ophelia. I heard you call.

0: It's just gone 4 o'clock. You're listening to Emma Louise.
1: Hello. Happy Saturday afternoon. It is Fun Kids. I'm Emma Louise, and I'm very excited to spend the next few hours with you, playing you all the best songs and all

You think that it's doomsday. To me, it's just Tuesday. You know what? I'm come to play, come to play. And you're clever. I never give you enough credit. And under pressure, you measure up. You even taught me a lesson.

from Moana 2. That was Can I Get a Chee-Hoo from Dwayne Johnson. Playing on Funkies. I know my Chee-Hoo was rubbish. I'm going to practice. I'm going to make it better, okay? On the way from me, big songs from DJ Snake, from Descendants, from K-Pop Demon Hunters, and from Zara Larsson. Basically, all the big hits on the way on Funkies. This next one, though, another big hit. It's in the group. It's Ed Sheeran and Azizam. Play

0: Dizzy, Jamal clawed to his feet. The girl spun round and shielded him, shooting the two soldiers a vicious stare. Are they worried? For the first time, Jamal sensed feeling in the silver soldiers' demeanor. Hesitance. The girl commanded their respect, and as he noticed the intensity in her eyes, Jamal became worried for another reason entirely. Who was she? The silver soldiers lunged forward again. This time they were more forceful with their strikes, perhaps hoping one punch would end the contest. But the fluidity with which the girl fought was remarkable. She was constantly on her heels, switching angles and levels seamlessly. She didn't rush, and she hit with such laser focus no movement was wasted. Jamal was in complete awe. Myla's wails from the car boot grew louder. Myla, Jamal cried. He hopped on tired feet to the vehicle, but the doors were locked. His best friend's wails turned into whimpers, and Jamal scrambled around for a heavy rock to break the windscreen. I'm coming. But a sudden spurt of gas made him choke. The rumble of the Range Rover's engine returned, and its thick wheels twisting and digging into the ground. Feeling as though his soul had been stolen, Jamal fell to his knees. He watched the car speed off into the night, a single tear spilling over his cheek. This is all my fault.
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Lil Nas X, Billy Ray Cyrus, that is Old Town Road, playing for you on Fun Kids on the way from me, Zara Larsson, Dolly Style and Lady Gaga. This next one though, from Enchanted, is Carrie Underwood on Fun Kids with Ever, Ever After.

How would you like to go on some very special Fun Kids astronaut training? Yep, you heard me correctly. Fun Kids astronaut training. Well, Fun Kids Science Quest is travelling all across the UK with an amazing live show all about space. 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If you want to be there, you can see him in Banbury on the 27th of August. 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

0: here at Fun Kids, because the biggest countdown of the whole year is on the way. It is coming. Of course, I'm talking about the Fun Kids Top 100 Disney songs. So we need you to vote. Let us know what is your top Disney song of all time, your absolute favourite. The song that always makes you really happy, the song that you love listening to. It could be an old classic, or it could be one of the new films that come out this year. We've seen a new Moana film this year, another Toy Story film this year, a new Descendant film this year, loads to choose from. 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We want to hear from you. So what is your favourite Disney song? Funkidslive.com to vote, please.
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2: As part of the Be a Reading Hero with Scandar campaign, it's time to meet another one of our heroes. 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Mitchell is one of the characters in the number one best-selling Scandar book series by A.F. Stedman. He grew up on the island and begins his training at the same time as Scandar, Bobby and Flo, quickly becoming an important member in their quartet of unicorn riders. Clever, curious and brilliantly resourceful, Mitchell is always asking questions, researching and plotting out the group's plans on a blackboard. He likes to keep things tidy and under control, which isn't always easy when your unicorn has other ideas. Mitchell is bonded with Red Knight's Delight, a fiery unicorn who couldn't be more different from him. She's often covered in mud, causing chaos, and even letting off the occasional flame-filled fart. Scandar and the Unicorn Thief, the first book in the series, is available at all good bookshops. 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
1: I know you moved on to someone new. Hope life is beautiful. You were the light for me to find my truth. I just wanna say thank you.

0: 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You're listening to Emma Louise.
1: Saturday afternoon on Fun Kids. I'm very excited to play you some really good songs and also tell you some very, very silly jokes. Yeah! All to come after I play you this from Lewis Capaldi. Here he is with Someone You Love, the Future Humans remix on Fun Kids.

On a Saturday, just after 5 o'clock, we do something that I like to call the joy list, and it's really easy. It's basically a bit of space on Fun Kids for me to play you songs that I think are going to put a very big smile on your face. Does that sound good? That's my mission, and hopefully by the end of it, you will be grinning from ear to ear. First song is this.

Sunny Federa, Jazzy, DOD, playing on Funkid in our joy list. I've gone very dancey, and you know what? Let's carry on. If anyone out there likes making up choreography in the living room and making your parents watch, this is a great song to do that to. Zara Larsson plays next on Funkid. Here she is with Midnight Sun in our joy list. Yeah!

0: It's almost time. It's almost time for my favourite moment of the whole week, which is Joker's Corner. Listen, it is time for you and me to share our very best, very silliest jokes with each other and basically have a nice big giggle. If you haven't heard this before, get ready for giggling, get ready for laughter, and also get ready to be thinking of your very own jokes after this.
1: Hans is not a stranger.
2: Okay, so what's his last name?
1: Of the Southern Isles?
2: Foot size?
1: Foot size doesn't matter.
2: But knowing a man before you marry him...

0: Like I said, so what do you know about love?
1: Wow, you're really strong.
0: What do you know about love?
2: I lift a lot of ice.

0: laugh together. If you've missed out, I'm so sorry, but I'm back next week from 10 o'clock every day with your silly jokes. Big hello to Ariel. Ariel, what's your joke, please?
1: How did the dog get to the moon? On a docket ship.
0: That's good. On a docket ship, of course. Hello to Harley. What's your joke, Harley?
2: What's a cat's favourite colour?
0: What?
2: Purple.
0: Of course it is. Good cat sound with a little purr there. Purple. Sophia Khan, it's your turn.
3: How do logs use computers?
0: How?
3: They log on.
0: Of course they do. They log on. More of your very silly jokes after this from Angry Birds 2.
4: Hey, you. This is

0: It's your turn. What's your joke?
1: What kind of car does a dog drive? A Ferrari.
0: Good. Good one. A Ferrari. Of course a car drives a Ferrari. Hello, Sir George. What's your joke, George?
2: What do you call a magic dog?
3: A Labradoodle.
0: Nice. Also, team effort with the delivery there. Very good. Natalie, it's your turn. What's your joke?
4: What do minions call their grandmothers? Bananas. Get it?
0: I do get it. I get it and I like it. Bananas. Nanas, but bananas. Taylor Swift plays next.

Okay, it's your turn. Comedians, I need you. You've heard them do it, and you can do it too. All you've got to do is send your very best jokes to the Fun Kids website, funkidslive.com/jokes. I want to hear from you. What is that joke that always...

0: win a £100 voucher and get your advert played on Fun Kids. 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

0: the UK. 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
1: 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It's from Descendants' Wicked Wonderland. 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

biggest countdown of the whole year is on the way. It is coming. Of course, I'm talking about the Fun Kids Top 100 Disney songs. So we need you to vote. Let us know what is your top Disney song of all time, your absolute favourite. The song that always makes you really happy, the song that you love listening to. It could be an old classic, or it could be one of the new films that come out this year. 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We want to hear from you. So what is your favourite Disney song? Funkidslive.com

0: 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I love you and I miss you so much. Okay, bye.
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tell you about this week on Fun Kids Science Quest, because it's a good one. It's a really good one. Dan is getting up close and personal with the fascinating world of entomology. I know it's a big word, but what that means is the study of bugs, from how they communicate and survive to the amazing ways they've adapted, so changed, to fit in with their environment.

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I've been finding ladybugs for thousands of years. 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

0: Tomorrow on It's Ordinary, he starts our Pop 7 at 7 on Fun Kids, and that's down to you. My name's Dan. 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So you are in charge of our chart. And no spoilers, but I'm very pleased with you today. You have done an excellent job, and I can prove it with Taylor Swift at number 6 on Fun Kids.
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It's your Pop 7 at 7, and we're breaking into the top 3 now with an enormous collab. Calvin Harris with Clementine Douglas. It's Blessings. 3.

0: Clementine Douglas. An enormous summer anthem. Blessings in at third place in your Pop 7 at 7. And that's down to you. Because every night at 7, you choose the biggest songs around. You vote for your favourite at funkidslive.com. We do all the boring maths and the spreadsheets. We do all the working out. And you just get the greatest songs around. We're up to number 2 now with the K-pop Demon Hunters. It's Golden on Fun Kids.
1: 2.

K-pop Demon Hunters. That's Golden on Fun Kids. 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We are counting down the biggest songs in the universe that you have picked at funkidslive.com. Alex Warren, Ordinary, kicked us off at 7. Taylor Swift up to 6 with Opalite, then Miles Smith at 5, Hold Me in the Dark. Bruno Mars makes it to 4th place tonight with I Just Might. Calvin Harris, Clementine Douglas in at 3 with Blessings. You've heard the K-pop Demon Hunters, which means it's time for the biggest song in the universe picked by you. And tonight, it's Harry Styles, American Girls on Fun Kids. 1.

0: 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That's first place in your Pop 7 at 7 on Fun Kids. That's your pick. You choose them every night at 7. So make sure you vote for your favourite for tomorrow. I am back in this chair, funkidslive.com. And stay with us for Saturday night. Loads of the biggest pop stars around are here. Ed Sheeran, Gracie Abrams and Dua Lipa next.
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